was walking through the silence of my broken days. Empty rooms and faded lights and empty ways. 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Until the night I stumbled right in.

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Our colors will fade eventually, so if our time is running out, day after day, we'll make the mundane a masterpiece. Oh my, my, oh my, my love, I take one look at you, you're taking me out.

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Our colors will fade eventually, so if our time is running out, day after day, we make the mundane a masterpiece. Oh my, my, oh my, my love, I take one look at you, you're taking me out.

0: 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See you next time. Gunung Sinolilir, Tanjung Balang, dan Nia Selatan. 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
1: 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Hilarious is not available.

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Our colors will fade eventually, so if our time is running out, day after day, we'll make the mundane our masterpiece. Oh my, my, oh my, my love, I take one look at you, you're taking me out.

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1: 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Otherwise you wouldn't know when you're happy.